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1: 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Yeah, I'm going to the party, but I'm not going to make friends. 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
1: 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So you say, but you keep your distance. So you say, but you never lean in. I feel my neck, you break your sweat.